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In just a few minutes, we're going to put the Rewind Artist Spotlight on Prince as he tells you about his favorite records, and you will be shocked. But first, let's rewind with Oasis.

0: right, it's time for a Rewind Artist Spotlight. And this time, it's a guy who really, really loved a certain kind of records. But you're going to be shocked. Here's the late Prince.
1: Comedians had a great deal of effect on my music, I think. Really in so much as that the bands that I were with, all the bands I've had, we always had those records going on. You know, all the top comedy records. It was always a challenge to be funny in music. It's always a challenge to have some sort of humor in a song and to make somebody feel good. That's the biggest challenge, I think. That's what I really believe is missing in music today. I think we've lost sight of the fact that music, I believe, was put on earth to enlighten and empower us and make us feel closer to our center. Daily

something else. The afterworld. A world of never-ending happiness. 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

0: Prince Rewinds, and that is the Artist Spotlight. I'm Gary Bryant. Coming up next, the top five hits for the month of August, 1985.
1: Rewind with Gary Bryant.
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22: 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All right, in just a few minutes, we're going to count down the five biggest hits for the month of August 1985. But first, let's rewind with Bobby Brown.

All right, it's time for another Rewind Custom Top 5 Countdown, and this time we reach back to the month of August 1985 for your five biggest hits. In fifth place, from Back to the Future, it's The Power of Love. Let's rewind with Huey Lewis.

Our countdown of the five biggest hits for August 1985, now up to number two. And a song written by Daryl Hall and John Oates and sung by Paul Young. Let's rewind.

0: Tears for Fears Rewind, and that is our countdown from August 1985. I'm Gary Bryan, along with engineer Brandon Castillo.
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0: Rewind. All right, here's your Rewind pop culture quiz. Which future rock star got his stage name for being lazy in class? The answer after we rewind with Coldplay.

Coldplay rewinds, and that brings us back to the pop culture quiz. When this future rock star was in school, he didn't do much. He was very lazy, and the teacher started calling him Billy Idol, I-D-L-E. Well, his real name is William Broad, but later on he said, you know what? Billy Idol, I-D-O-L. Let's do it. Let's rewind.

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4: 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In just a few minutes, the top five hits in the name game. But first, let's rewind with Incubus.

0: right, it's time for another Rewind Artist Spotlight, and this time we solve the mystery of what did David Bowie think of David Bowie? Here's the late David Bowie.
1: I find that I'm a person who can take on the guises of different people that I meet. I can switch accents in seconds of meeting somebody, and I can adopt their accent. I've always found that I collect. I'm a collector. And I've always just seemed to collect personalities, ideas.

0: David Bowie rewinds, and that is the Artist Spotlight. I'm Gary Bryan. Coming up next, the top five hits in the name game.
1: Rewind with Gary Bryan.
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All right, it's time for another Rewind Custom Top 5 Countdown, and this time it's the five biggest hits in the name game, the five biggest songs with a name in the title. In fifth place, two names, Jack and Diane. Let's rewind.

All of these songs are name checks, and they are the five biggest hits in the name game. In third place, Bette Davis Eyes. Let's rewind with Kim Carnes.

0: Rebecca Jackson Rewinds. That is the Top 5 Countdown. I'm Gary Bryan. Brandon Castillo is here.
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0: All right, here's your Rewind pop culture quiz. Back in the day, why did people put tape over the holes on the top of the cassettes? The answer after we rewind with Bare Naked Ladies.
17: It's been

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People put tape over the holes in the top of the cassettes so they could record over what was already on the cassettes, because those holes, when they were popped out, it stopped your cassette player from going into record mode. It's very complicated. Ask your grandfather. Let's rewind.

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0: All right, it's time for another Rewind Artist Spotlight, and this time it's a couple of guys who did a bunch of videos because they were the biggest selling duo of the 80s during that hot MTV era. But how did they approach their MTV videos? Here's Hall & Oates.
1: We always treated it as cartoons.
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1: 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But I still do prefer performance-oriented sort of visuals.
3: I think we always saw it as a way to promote the music and to expand upon our audience. It was an adjunct to our music, not really part and parcel. 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Right. And I don't think we ever perceived ourselves. We always have been musicians.

0: 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I'm Gary Bryan. Coming up next, the top five hits that were sampled for other songs.
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right, it's time for another Rewind Custom Top 5 Countdown. And these are the five biggest hits that were sampled for other songs. In fifth place, it's Tainted Love, which was sampled for SOS by Rihanna. Let's rewind.

counting them down, five songs that were sampled for other songs. In fourth place, a song that was sampled for Set Adrift on Memory Bliss by PM Dawn. Let's rewind with Spandau Ballet.

Our countdown of the five biggest hits that were sampled for other songs is now up to number three. And if you've ever heard Bootylicious by Beyoncé, and I know you have, you heard the beginning of Edge of 17. Let's rewind. Just like

Our countdown of five big hits that were sampled for other hits, now up to number two. And if you listen to Tone Loc, Wild Thing, you'll hear the drum riff from the beginning of Jamie's Cryin' by Van Halen.

Countdown of the five biggest hits that were sampled for other songs is now up to first place. And this one was sampled for a song called I'll Be Missing You by someone who will remain nameless. Let's rewind with the Police.

0: 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I'm Gary Bryan. Engineer Brenna Castillo is here.
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0: Rewind. All right, here's your Rewind pop culture quiz. In the movie Ferris Bueller's Day Off, Cameron's dad's Ferrari has a vanity plate. What does that vanity plate say? We'll give you the answer after we rewind with No Doubt.

No Doubt rewinds and brings us back to the pop culture quiz. The vanity plate on Cameron's dad's Ferrari and Ferris Bueller's Day Off says nervous without the E, N-R-V-O-U-S. And he should have been nervous.

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4: 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In just a few minutes, how does it feel to love hard rock? 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

to the record because it's more exciting. I need personally, and I like our audiences, to come to see us and to sweat as much as I sweat on the stage, you know, or if I can get them to sweat half as much as I do, I know I've had a successful show.

0: 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I'm Gary Bryan. Coming up next, the top five biggest hits for the month of August 2000.
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18: All right, in just a few minutes, we're going to count down the five biggest hits for the month of August in the year Y2K. But first, let's rewind with Blondie.

All right, it's time for another Rewind Custom Top 5 Countdown. At this time, let's check the chart for the month of August 2000. And we got some rock. In fifth place, Kryptonite by Three Doors Down.

0: Matchbox 20 Rewinds with Bent, and that is our top five countdown. I'm Gary Bryan. Engineer Brandon Castillo is here.
1: Yo, what's going on?
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The band whose debut album cost $5,000 to make and sold 6 million copies, The Knack. 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

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And on the East Coast, Big 98.1 in Philadelphia, and many, many more. The Telephone Top 5 is coming up at 844-REWIND-8. 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

0: 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And this time, it's a guy who had a terrible car accident and lost an arm. And he was a drummer in one of the biggest bands in the world. But did he think he would never drum again after he lost that arm? Amazing. From Def Leppard, here's Rick Allen.
1: Nobody would let me do that. 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There was never a thought.

0: 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I'm Gary Bryan. Coming up next, this week's Telephone Top 5 at 844-REWIND-8.
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8: All right, in just a few minutes, we're going to count down the five coolest requests of the week. But first, let's rewind with Green Day.

0: right, it's time for this week's five coolest requests, the telephone top five at 844-REWIND-8. We got calls from West Virginia, upstate New York, South Carolina, El Centro, California, and this call from the home of WOMC, Detroit.
1: Hi, this is John. I'm calling from Michigan, and I would like to hear the Rolling Stones' Mixed Emotion, and I love the show. Keep it up.

0: Up to number four on this week's Telephone Top 5 at 844-REWIND-8, and a call from the desert, El Centro, California.
1: Hi, Gary. This is Mike from El Centro. I want you to play Rock Me Amadeus because my daughter, a millennial, just discovered Mozart.

0: 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It's all requests. It's the Telephone Top 5 at 844-REWIND-8. In third place this week, a call from South Carolina.
1: 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My good friend.

0: 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And this call comes in from upstate New York.
1: Hey, Gary, love your show. 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I would like to request Smooth Criminal.

0: Every week, we count down your five coolest requests at 844-REWIND-8. 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
1: Hi, I'm Jack from Fairmont, West Virginia. I would like to hear Shadows of the Night by Pat Benatar.

0: Pat Benatar Rewinds, and that is your Telephone Top 5. I'm Gary Bryan. Engineer Brandon Castillo hanging in there.
1: I'm hanging in.
0: 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In 1982, Princess Di said that these guys were her favorite group of all time. Can you name that band?
1: Oh, that's Jerry and the Pacemakers.
0: No, by that time, Jerry did have a pacemaker. Oh. But the real answer is coming up straight ahead.
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0: Rewind. 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In 1982, Princess Diana said that these guys were her favorite group of all time. Can you name that band? We will after we rewind with the New Radicals.

New Radicals Rewind, and that brings us back to the pop culture quiz. Princess Di's favorite group in 1982, Duran Duran. 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

0: 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And that's our show. 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I'm Gary Bryan. 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
1: And now here he is, strong enough to bend records with his bare hands, able to tell tall tales in a single breath. It's Super D's. Yes, Super D's. Strange visitor from another neighborhood with powers and abilities far below those of mortal male and female people. And who, disguised as Rick D's, mild-mannered disc jockey, fights a never-ending battle for truth, justice, and the
2: pursuit of the number one hit. Welcome to the hits, and welcome to a weekly Top 40 little barbecue. We got a party going on.
3: Yeah, good time.
2: Okay, as we get the barbecue going, let's sizzle some hits. They're already pretty hot to start with. The charcoal is stacked perfectly. Squeeze just enough starter fluid here. Richard Marx is going to be here live. We've got some, a thick steak ready for Richard. He likes steak. All right. Not too much starter fluid. And, of course, we've got a VCR all ready for you. A little more there. And $200 cash in the weekly Top 40 challenge. We've got.
4: Don't you think that's enough starter fluid?
2: No, Paul. We've got plenty here. I'm a barbecuer from way back. The D's family tradition is to make sure those coals get going and going fast.
5: I have to go make sure we're going to RCD's.
2: What are you talking about? Wait a minute, everybody. Gosh, where did everybody go? We got to get this thing started. Get a match right here and get the whole thing going for the countdown.
6: Oh, pat me. 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Too much. It's on my apron. Quick, get the cannibals.
7: No, don't let them in here. They might eat me.

Don't Look Back. It's the weekly Top 40 Sure Shot this week. Guaranteed we feel to go high. Maybe number one, Fine Young Cannibals on a roll. Rick D's counting them down. And this is it. Number 40, Robert Smith on lead vocals for The Cure and Love Song.

It's a non-stop music mix. Rick Dees to prove it to you here on the weekly Top 40 Countdown. Just heard The Cure debuting at number 40 with Love Song. 15 years they've been trying. They're here. And this guy has been around for ages, and he's hotter than ever. Rod Stewart.

0: a lovesick son. I'm crazy about her. 11 weeks right here on the countdown is Rod Stewart. He's down 10 to number 39 this weekend, and his wife, Alana. Yes, his wife. He is still married to Alana Hamilton Stewart, and she is up with her friend Farrah Fawcett in Canada doing a movie right now. I don't know who's staying with the kids, but probably Rod. He's not on tour. I'm sure he's with the kids this weekend. Rod, if you're listening, hello from Hollywood. Madonna finally says yes to Sandra Bernhardt. We'll talk about it next. Weekly Top
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0: can't wait. Happy birthday to you if you're having yours this weekend. You share with Rick Springfield. Rick is now 40. Rockin' dancin' Patrick Swayze is 37 this weekend. Get into the music right now. It's here. It's yours for the taking. Grace Slick and Paul Kantner are out, but Mark Morgan on keyboards and Brett Bloomfield on bass are in. They are Starship, while Grace and Paul go out and reform Jefferson Airplane. Starship's got number 38 this weekend, and it's not enough.

How about that? The new all-male Starship, debuting at number 38. It's not enough to tell me you want me. Let's keep it up. Rick Dees and the hits from the all-male Starship, the all-female Madonna. Let me tell you what she's been up to right after Express Yourself.

0: Express yourself. Of course, you've seen her videos, and you know she does. Madonna down 13 to number 37 on the weekly top 40. She will be busy over the next few weeks. She said yes to Sandra Bernhard. And if you don't know who Sandra Bernhard is, she's Madonna's best friend who said, "Would you be in my film?" Madonna had said, "Well, no, I know we're friends, but I've got my own career to think about, so I, no." And Sandra said, "Oh, come on, it's just a small part." And so Madonna says yes. You might even see Warren Beatty in this movie. I'll get the D's, Sleaze, Spies to stay on top of that for you. This is it, the weekly top 40 challenge. Are you ready? Well, listen carefully. This is for a great state-of-the-art stereo VCR unit. And what else?
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0: Stretch your brain on this one. Good. All right.
2: Let's do it.
0: Here's the way we do it this weekend. Identify the name of a song and its artist by listening to the ending of a famous song. And here's the song.
3: I know I can do.
0: All right. Artist and title. Artist and title. Put your answer on a card. Mail it with your name, address, daytime telephone number to me, if you would. Rick D's Weekly Top 40 Challenge, Box 196, Hollywood, California, 90078. That's 90078. Every correct entry we chuckle at and throw it in the big challenge barrel. Madeline Minch of our show will lay on her back and spin the barrel with her feet and then select a winner at random using only her teeth. You would love to be here and watch this. You can enter as often as you please. Remember, put your answer on a postcard because Madeline can't spin those very well with her feet, all right? The challenge is sponsored by D's Creations, and good luck. One more time.
3: I know. Can do.
0: 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What song ends like that? Coming up next, the weekly top 40 celebrity limousine tour inside LL Cool J's limousine. 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
5: What do people buy when they make a lot of money off of records and appearances? 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Wow. He's got number 36, the man with the limo,
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so funny, Snake. He's snaking another man's woman. He's LL Cool J, down 9, number 36, right here on the weekly top 40. Madonna has another one, number 35.

I will always cherish you. That's Madonna. Our sure shot 2 weeks ago is the highest debut of the week. All right. Now entering the weekly top 40 at number 35. Here's number 34, just in time for National Sports Junkie Week. All over the U.S., basketball fanatic Henry Lee Summer. Hey,

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0: Can't Live Without You. It's down 9 to number 34. He's one of the artists you'll be able to see this fall on the TV series Roller Games, along with Exposé, Lita Ford. Tracy Chapman, we understand, is booked. That's a syndicated TV show that can be picked up on satellites all over the world. 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
17: 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Yeah. And all of us here at the Munfordville Baptist Church are jamming down to the weekly top 40 on Hottest Hits FM. At number 33 is Katrina and the Waves. And that's the way.
18: Yeah. Yeah, Keith, give it up.

That's The Way. Katrina and the Waves, once an opening act for Don Henley. Now they couldn't open an envelope. They've had such a bad career. So they're on the way back. They're up four this week. They're on the way back. That's the good news. Up to number 33. Here's number 32 right here on the weekly top 40. And the newest ad campaign for Natural Wonder Cosmetics features this beautiful thing known to the world now as Debbie Gibson.

0: No more rhyme. Debbie Gibson down 14 this weekend and number 32 on the countdown. She loves the group Poison. Debbie Gibson was seen attending six of Poison's last concerts when they were on tour. She went backstage after every one of the shows to meet the guys. And when she knocked on their dressing room door, Brett Michaels of Poison opened it up, took one look at Debbie. She said,
1: "Oh, my God."
0: So it's kind of nice. Debbie's a groupie. Will Nina Cherry's weight loss secret work for you? Find out. Coming up next, speaking of food, we are so honored right now to have listening in New York City a master chef. His name is Jean-Claude, and he's the chef to kings and queens all over the world. Jean-Claude, thank you so much for calling 1-800-742-5333. Are you still there?
2: Rick, how you doing?
0: Fine. Is this Jean-Claude?
2: Jean-Claude here.
0: You have a kind of a strange French accent, don't you?
2: No, not at all. As a matter of fact, a lot of people say they have a hard time figuring out my accent.
0: Well, do you have a recipe for us, maybe, Jean-Claude?
2: Yes, I do, Rick. It's called Jugeot de Suie Fromage.
0: My goodness, that sounds interesting. What is it?
2: Rick, it's a culinary delight. It's a dish. It's an egg dish that I've served to kings and queens all over the world. In fact, the King of Spain had it just this morning, and he's still raving about it. He just loves it. Let me tell you how to make it.
0: Okay.
2: You take a couple of eggs, a couple of just farm-fresh eggs.
0: Mm-hmm.
2: You know, it's good to get the large kind, you know?
0: Right.
2: And you kind of crack them on the side of a bowl. You put the stuff in a bowl. You kind of mix it around a little bit, put a little salt, a little pepper.
0: Mm-hmm.
2: You put it in a pan, medium heat. Got to be medium heat.
0: Mm-hmm.
2: And you bring the fork in. You know, you take a fork and you kind of mix it around in the pot there, and you kind of bring it in until it gets kind of hard.
0: Mm-hmm.
2: Once it's hard, you just slap it on the old plate. There you go. Jugeot. It's amazing.
0: Wait a minute, Jean-Claude. Wait a minute. With all due respect to you and your culinary art, that's scrambled eggs.
2: Scrambled
0: eggs in America. We have this all the time. There's nothing unique about it.
2: Hey, what are you, the King of Sweden or something? Shut up and eat your egg.
0: Hello.
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Oh, the state fairs are going all over the U.S. this weekend. The Alaska State Fair. And Palmer, thank you for listening on Power 102. The Wyoming State Fair, blaring the countdown in Douglas, locked into 95.5 KTRS. 99.5 WLOL, keeping them happy at the Minnesota State Fair in Minneapolis right now. And here's number 31 from the dude who is heading to California Mid-State Fair in Paso Robles right now. Listening on Sly 96, Michael Damian, Cover of Love.

cover of Love. Michael Damian, Down 5, number 31. And the last time Michael was in Los Angeles, our D-Slee spy spotted him at a club called Hellfire. And he was helping a lovely lady named Lisa Alexander celebrate her birthday. And yes, they were celebrating. Here's number 30 as we count them down on the weekly Top 40. The one for anybody trying to put it back together with that special someone in your life. Pay close attention to Grayson Hugh and Talk It Over.

0: Hey, we should talk it over. Grayson Hugh, who is not from the Deep South. A lot of people wanted to know what part of the South Grayson is from on our request line. No, he's from West Hartford, Connecticut, currently living in New York City. Rick Dees and non-stop hits on the weekly Top 40. And how does Nena Cherry lose weight fast? Find out right after she does this one. At number 29, it's Kisses on the Wind.
1: Oh, get it, Ricky. Get it, Ricky, baby.

It's Nina Cherry. That's kind of vocal tap dancing. It's what they call that. What they do is take a sample of her voice and put it into a computer chip, and then boom, you can play it like on a keyboard. You can play someone's voice over a keyboard. It's the new thing. Nina Cherry knows all the new electronic tricks, and she's up 5 to number 29 right here on the weekly Top 40 Countdown. What is Nina's weight loss secret? She told us that breastfeeding is her secret. After her daughter Tyson was born, she was back to her normal weight in just a few weeks, and she attributes all of her success in weight loss to breastfeeding. And David Lee Roth says the same thing as she does, so I guess it does work. Okay, Howard Jones needs your help. I'll tell you what you can do to help Howard coming right up. First of all, how are the hits around the world this weekend? Number one in Australia, You Got the Look, Roxette. In Japan, Prince has number one in Japan, Bat Dance. Canada's number one song, You've Got Great Taste, Baby Don't Forget My Number by Milli Vanilli. And in England this weekend, This Is Number One by Jive.

0: Swing the Mood. And Jive Bunny is actually Andy Pickles, who's a 45-year-old London DJ who sunk all of his life savings into one song, one record, on the hunch that it would be the biggest hit of the summer. Congratulations, Jive Bunny. You were right, at least for London, and could be easily heading for the rest of the world. Look out.
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1: Hi, this is Sammy Weiss from Lander, Wyoming. I'm sitting here having a hamburger at Dairyland and listening to the Top 40 in KDLY 97.5. Here's number 28, Michael Bolton, Soul Provider.
0: All right, Bambi, let's have a ham for Bambi. Woo-hoo! Good job.

Want to be your soul provider? Michael Bolton, who at age 15 was already playing in clubs, they had to sneak him in with a fake ID. And now he's up four more, number 28 on the countdown this weekend. Rick Dees and nonstop weekly top 40 hits. This is the artist who could make a lot of money as a spokesperson for any commercial product, but he says the only thing he's going to sell is his music. He's got strong beliefs about being over-commercial. Howard Jones on Compact Disc.

0: Howard Jones. The Prisoners heading up three more, up to number 27 from last week on the countdown. If you want to be one of Howard's supporters, he asks that you support People for Ethical Treatment of Animals. His group is called PETA, P-E-T-A. And if you're an animal lover who would like better treatment of animals and you'd like to join Howard Jones, write to us here at the Weekly Top 40. We'll get you in touch with Howard Jones and his people. The address is Box 196, Hollywood, California, 90078. 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The Weekly Top 40. Who are the most successful twins in musical history? They're next.
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4: Who are the most successful musical twins of all time in music? We have looked and looked. I found one song by the Lemos brothers, some Jesuit priests in Southern California, and they were not successful. There's Scotty and Walter Scott of the Whispers. They've done well, but not quite as well as these twins, Morris and Robin Gibb. Yes, two-thirds of the Bee Gees have had 9 number one hits. They have the most successful soundtrack of all time for a motion picture, Saturday Night Fever. And they have an older brother who rounds out the group named Barry. Barry Gibb. It's the Bee Gees, and they're back at number 26. One.

Someday, you and I should be one. The Bee Gees are up 10. Number 26, a big jump as the brothers return to the weekly top 40. Let's keep it up. Number 25, and what can happen to an 18-year-old with too much time on his hands? This is the story in this song. Listen to it. 18 and Life, the group Skid Row.

And who is that on lead vocals for Skid Row? Sebastian Bach. They're up 10 more to number 25 with 18 and Life. And this is it, a nonstop weekly top 40 music mix. Thank you for the calls for this. Miami, I just got a call from Miami wanting Simply Red.

0: If you don't know me by now, you will never, ever know me. 3 months, Simply Red struggled to get on the countdown. They made it. They went all the way to number one. Down nine from last week, number 24 on the countdown. Let me have that phone. This is it, the weekly Top 40 Challenge. It's Toledo, Ohio. Let's do it.
1: Hello?
0: Carla?
1: Yes?
0: Carla Cousineau.
1: Yes, it is.
0: You have that smile in your voice. You must have been listening to the show.
1: Yes, I listen to it every Saturday.
0: Well, fantastic. What a great weekend we have going on the weekly Top 40 Challenge right here. This is Rick Dees, Carla.
1: Oh, my goodness. I don't believe it.
0: Thank you. What are you doing this summer?
1: Oh, well, relaxing and going swimming. That's not my favorite thing, and laying out in the sun.
0: What do you do?
1: Well, I'm a secretary for a construction company.
0: Well, good for you. And what radio station do you listen to there, the construction company?
1: 92.5 WMAT.
0: Good job. Give it a hand. Okay, here we go. The mystery song on the Weekly Top 40 Challenge. What is the name of this song and who sings it, and you will win big?
1: Okay.
2: Ooh.
1: Okay, Wake Me Up Before You Go-Go by George Michael.
0: And Wham, and she is right.
1: Oh,
0: good job, Carla. You have just won a Blaupunkt car stereo.
1: Oh, my goodness.
0: Wait
1: great.
0: A minute. There's something that goes along with this. Oh. Two crisp, new $100 bills.
1: Oh, my gosh. I can't believe it.
0: Orion
1: it's
0: Pictures
1: wonderful.
0: Is helping us out with this because of they got a new movie coming out called UHF with Weird Al Yankovic now playing everywhere. And they want you to have the stereo. We want you to have the $100 bills.
1: Oh, great.
0: And everybody wants you to have a great weekend listening to the Weekly Top 40.
1: Well, thank you very much. That's really fantastic. I'm ecstatic over it.
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0: Attention, potato chip junkies. A few facts about your favorite snack, potato chips. Did you know that the average American eats 6 pounds of potato chips a year? We spend a total of $3.6 billion on potato chips every year. Did you know that? How about that? Number 23, here's where we are. Back to the hits. Sweet sensation, Hooked on You.

I'm hooked on you. Margie, Betty, and Sheila are sweet sensation who all still live with their parents in New York. Down one to number 23 on the weekly top 40. This is Nonstop. Rick Dees and Soul to Soul.

0: stop. Keep on moving. Soul to Soul, a hot club record all over the U.S. this weekend. Up six more to number 22 right here on the weekly Top 40 Countdown. They actually have two names for that album around the world right now. If you happen to be in Tokyo or London, look for the name under Club Classics Volume 1. In America, it's called Keep On Moving on compact disc. And that's what it's a pleasure to do right here as we keep on moving all the way to number 1. Who is the super rock group who traveled halfway around the world for a concert and they were paid in wood? They'll be here next.
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0: What is the strangest way a music group has ever been paid for performing? Well, Cinderella, for example, was once paid 10 beers for their first performance. Back in their early days, Foreigner was paid in sandwiches and soft drinks only. But here's the new method of payment that tops the list. Last week's concerts in the Soviet Union, Bon Jovi on stage. Rather than being paid in Russian rubles, which are so unstable around the world these days, they agreed to be paid in wood. Bon Jovi was paid in wood. They will now turn around and sell that wood to a guitar manufacturer here in the U.S. They're going to make a profit off of the sale. And these Bon Jovi guys have got pretty good business sense. Congratulations to Gerald F. Edelstein for putting the deal together, their attorney. And congratulations to Bon Jovi for having number 21 on the weekly Top 40.

0: She's Martika Marrera, who has a white Toyota Celica convertible. She was caught by our D's sleaze spies washing her own car in her very own front yard in Hacienda Heights and drying it with her own underwear.
1: I'm amazed.
0: Yes, I'm serious. Let's keep it up. Number 19, Milli Vanilli, and one of the hottest requests we've had in months. Girl, I'm going to miss you.

That is the highest jumping song on the weekly top 40 this weekend, up 12. Number 19 for Milli Vanilli, and definitely headed toward the top 10. This is Rick Dees, and on this day in rock and roll history, the year was 1957. This was the weekend that the King missed a note. You may want to tape this because this really happened. The King of Rock and Roll, Elvis, on this day. This is the recording session.

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20: 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And how about VOFM 97.5 in St. John's? Here's the new spokesperson for PV Sound Speakers, Kip Winger, number 18, headed for a heartbreak. Yeah.

It's Winger, headed for a heartbreak, up two from last week to number 18. Kip does have a girlfriend, the guy singing lead. Her name is Shalona, listening right now in Southern California, this petite brunette. Rick D's and the Hits. Here's a song about obsession. Number 17 from Love and Rockets.

So Alive. Love and Rockets go down 7 to number 17 on the weekly top 40. Their first video is in the stores this month called Haunted Fish Tank. Here's number 16, the woman named favorite all-around female performer of the People's Choice Awards.

0: Cher, one of five single-name performers with a hit on the countdown this weekend. There's Cher, Madonna, Martika, Prince, Dino, and a five-place jump for Cher. She's up to number 16, which also happens to be Cher's age when she moved to Hollywood to be an actress. And finally, she proved it last year with her Academy Award. What is Jody Watley up to this weekend? She is a busy lady, and we'll talk about Jody. We've got the top 10 coming up.
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4: 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Did you know that most automobile horns honk in the key of F? 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It is true. And here's a hit in the key of G. At number 15, Warrant.

0: That was Warrant and Heaven Isn't Too Far Away, up 8 to number 15 on the weekly top 40. This is 14.
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0: friends on rap vocals with her. That's Eric B. rapping along with his partner Rakim. Up three more from last week, number 13 on the countdown. She is filming her next video right now. Seriously, they go 24 hours a day when they do videos. I don't know if you knew this or not, but they get a film crew and they go until everybody drops on videos. Seriously. Jody Watley listening to the countdown right now. Hi, Jody.
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0: All right. You can star on the weekly top 40. We want you to be our guest DJ right now. Come on. Introduce the next song. The number is 1-800-742-5333. That's 800-742-5333. Of course, it's free, so call me right now. What are you doing this weekend? How about some films, some movies? Batman is number 5 all over the U.S. $215 million Batman has taken in. When Harry Met Sally is number 4 with Billy Crystal and Meg Ryan. Lethal Weapon 2, Mel Gibson and Danny Glover have got to be proud of themselves. They've done the sequel better than the original. Number 2 is Turner and Hooch. Tom Hanks and a slobbering dog take themselves to number 2. The number 1 film... Steve Martin stars in a Ron Howard film. You know, Ron Howard was Opie on Andy Griffith. Now he's directing Parenthood. Number 1.
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19: 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And number 12, my favorite, Surface, Shower Me With Your Love. This one's for you, Jimmy.
20: All right.

Yes. This is the way you do it. That's Surface jumping up 7 from last week to number 12 and Shower Me With Your Love. And this man talks to Michael Jackson every single week, wherever they are in the world. They're close. A 20-year friendship with Donny Osmond and Michael. And Donny's got number 11, Sacred Emotion.

0: Could it be two top tens in a row for Donny Osmond? He's only one away, and he's up three from last week to number 11, Sacred Emotion, after having his first number one hit back in 1971. Don't leave. We got the top 10 coming up. Also, of course, is the weekly top 40 request line, and let me have that. Yeah.
1: Hey, Rick, this is Dick Bosky calling from the Little Off Tavern in Bridge, Oregon.
0: Hello, Dick, and what is on your mind right now?
1: Hey, listen, buddy, can you do me a favor and fire up the Jukebox from Hell for me?
0: You know, it's funny, we haven't done the Jukebox from Hell, certainly, and just make a selection. Just call it.
1: C4.
0: All right, we'll go with C4. And the Jukebox is whirring. The Wurlitzer 1015. Look at all the neon and everything. This is it.
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2: 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Happy weekend to you, Newcastle, listening to the hits on Metro FM. Here's number 10, the drummer who got his start earning $200 a week playing backup for Linda Ronstadt. He's way beyond that now, Don Henley, the end of the innocence.

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1: You know it. Rick D's counting them down. First of all, at number 9, Dino. To number 8 right here from Great White. How many times has their lead vocalist been arrested? I'll tell you, right after Once Bitten.

0: Great White. Once bitten, twice shy, holding steady at number 8 with Jack Russell, Mr. Arrest, on lead vocals. How many times has Jack Russell been arrested? The D's Sleaze Spies found out it is 48 times. Mostly minor offenses for Jack, but to be arrested 48 times? You know anybody arrested 48 times? That's wild. We've got something I've been working on for you and your body for the last week. The 3 songs that are guaranteed to get your heart rate higher than any songs out today, and I'll list them for you coming up next.
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0: What are the three songs that Aerobic Beat magazine calls the best songs for getting your heart rate up now? If you dance to these songs, according to Ken Allen, your heart rate goes way up. The first song is Katrina and the Waves. That's the way. The second song is Every Little Step You Take by Bobby Brown. And the hottest aerobic song this week happens to be by Fine Young Cannibals and Good Thing. We got another song that might be in the top three next week. Of course, you might expect that from the Purple One himself. Prince.

0: an enema.
1: Bat Dance. It's Prince. Former number one goes to number seven this week. And here's number six on the weekly top 40, Karen White.

0: secret rendezvous. That's Karen White, up three from last week. She's at number six on the weekly Top 40. Have a great time if you're in St. Louis this weekend. Karen is there. She's performing her little you-know-what off, and she's at the Budweiser Superfest. We're ready for a challenge right now.
1: Yeah, come on.
0: Another shot at a fantastic prize. This is a VCR. It's remote-controlled. Such a beauty. And, of course, for the best in stereo sound, you got to go out and buy some great stereo cassettes. That's why we give you $200 in cash for your shopping spree. And how do you win? Take the weekly Top 40 challenge right here and identify the song and the artist by the way the song ends. Here it is.
2: I know I can do.
0: Good luck. That's it. I need the artist and the title on a postcard. Mail it to me. I go through all the mail. Rick Dees, D-E-E-S, in care of the Weekly Top 40 Challenge, Box 196, Hollywood, California, 90078. Please do enter as often as you like. The entries must be in our hands by this Friday. If you do have the right answer, your card goes into the challenge barrel. And, of course, marvelous Madeline Minch goes in there and half-naked pulls out, I don't know how she does this. You got to come here and see this to believe it. And you've got a shot at a VCR and $200 in cash. One more time.
2: I know I can do.
0: Good luck. Wild things happen when Richard Marx invades the show live coming up. Just stay here for Richard.
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0: Don't want to lose you. Up one more from last week to number 5 on the weekly top 40. It's Gloria Estefan. And her bilingual English-Spanish version of that song does great, too. Here's number 4.
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0: hanging tough.
1: New Kids on the Block, up one to number four on the countdown. They're in Des Moines this weekend with Tiffany, and our D-Sleeve spies have come up with the truth. John Knight and Tiffany are having a romance on the road. You know, John, of course, is in New Kids on the Block, and that does leave Donnie Wahlberg still ready for a woman. Okay, the top three coming up next. Richard Marx in to take over the show. Stay connected right here to the countdown.
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18: Hi, this is Byron Scott of the Los Angeles Lakers. Here to introduce the number 3 song in the top 10. Our favorite Laker girl, Paula Abdul, with Cold Hearted Snake. Paula, we are so proud of you.
1: And Byron, we are so proud of you. She's up for an Emmy Award for Best Choreography for the Tracy Ullman Show, too. All right, Paula. Yeah.

He's a cold-hearted snake. Paula Abdul breaks into the top three, up one to number three on the weekly Top 40 Non-Stop Music Mix. Rick Dees and one away from number one. Bobby

0: on our own. That's Bobby Brown from the motion picture soundtrack to Ghostbusters 2. For the second week in a row, he's been at number 2 and still trying to knock off number 1. It's going to be tough because the man with number 1 not only enjoys having a hit, he ensures it by dropping by and doing this show live. I mean, he is going to be coming in here. Guess who? His initials are RM. He just pulled up the limo, the ripped jeans, the summer t-shirt. Stand by for number 1.
1: Rick D's counting them down.
0: There is no better way to introduce number 1 all over the world than to have the man who did it sitting right next to you, and he is. It's Richard Marks. How you doing, Richard?
2: Pretty good.
0: Do you really hear one of your songs being played on Muzak in the elevator coming up?
2: I heard it Endless Summer Nights. I was in...
0: It'd be something like...
2: I actually haven't heard that song yet, but I heard Endless Summer Nights, and the frightening thing, I think I mentioned this to you once before, is I'll know I've made it. One night I'm going to turn on The Tonight Show, and I'm going to hear Steve Lawrence and Edie Gourmet singing, "Hold on to the night." Oh, no, I can retire then.
0: That's Steve and Edie. That's a perfect song for them, actually.
2: It is.
0: Richard Marks here live. You actually grew up in Chicago.
2: Yeah.
0: And you wrote about girls who wouldn't go out with you from time to time. Tell me about Sarah Blackwell.
2: Oh, God. You know...
0: I mean, I'm sorry. She got the most songs, so what is the deal on Sarah?
2: Let me tell you something about People Magazine. People Magazine is like... for people who like the National Enquirer but can't read. And I did an interview for People Magazine on the road a couple weeks ago because they wanted to use something in their chatter section, or I guess that's what it's called.
0: Chatter.
2: So I said, well, I'd like to talk about the tour. I'd like to talk about the road. I'm heading to L.A. to play the Greek, which is really exciting, and all this stuff to talk about. And off the record, the guy said to me, by the way, were you popular in high school? And I said, oh, man. I said, you know, the only reason I really started writing songs was to try and get girls to go out with me. I mean, and I don't even remember saying this girl, Sarah Blackwell's name. This was a girl in high school that I wanted to go out with that would have nothing to do with me. And a couple weeks later, I pick up People Magazine to read about the tour, and I read about Sarah Blackwell, who I haven't seen or heard from or talked to in 8 years.
0: You have to understand, it's good press.
2: It is good press.
0: So
2: I got, did I get dumped in high school constantly? Yes, thank you. But obviously I'm doing a lot better now.
0: Yes, and thanks to a lady that you just married to, Cynthia Rhodes, who is the lead singer with Animotion. Let's get into this. Richard Marks is here. We've got his number 1 smash in the world right here waiting for you.

0: Richard Marx, who has been kind enough to come by, and he's doing fantastic. Number one song, got to make you feel pretty good, huh?
1: Pretty good.
0: You know it. Richard, thank you so much for being here. What a great guy to visit when he has a number one song. You know, an artist does not have to do that. And if you're listening right now, believe me, I'm sure Richard has better things to do this weekend. That is wonderful. Number one on the weekly Top 40 for two straight weeks. And you are number one for listening. This is so much fun to do. The Countdown is produced by Paul Joseph, written by Lon Whalen, Monty Adam, and Danny Lemos. Thank you, Sleazehound Quinones Jr. Our engineer is Paul Leviskin. The people on the phones, Reggie Collins, Nick Bastudo, and the team of Pete Colburn, Madeline Minch, Stephanie Harper, Linda Sanchez, Dennis Clark, Wally Clark, Mary Clayton, Dave Lipson, and some crazy voices, and of course the DIR Radio Network. God bless you. Have a fantastic weekend of music. You certainly deserve it.
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12: Looks like the best music of the 1980s is in your face again. Sorry, let me wipe that off your face here. This show really belongs more in your ear. There we go. This is MG Kelly. Are we ready to rock? Here they roll. Very seldom we're idle on this program, you know. Unless, of course, we're playing.

0: Billy Idol and Money Money as we continue on with a decade that had people asking about money money.
1: If Jim Baker paid Jessica Hahn hush money, quote unquote, what else has he been doing with the PTO money?
0: Here's Culture Club with Church of the Poison Mind on the Amazing 80s.

0: Mr. Vernon, we accept the fact that we had to sacrifice a whole Saturday in detention for whatever it was we did wrong. But we think you're crazy to make us write an essay telling you who we think we are. And you see us as you want to see us. In the simplest terms, with the most convenient definitions. But what we found out is that each one of us is a brain.
1: And an athlete.
2: And a basket case. A princess.
3: And a criminal.
0: Does that answer your question? Sincerely.

0: on the Amazing 80s, Tears for Fears with Shout. And before that, the theme song from The Breakfast Club, Simple Minds and Don't You Forget About Me. This is MG Kelly with you. Coming up, a little vacation for you as we go there next on the Amazing 80s. Did I stutter?
1: I think so.
0: We'll see.
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0: After a brief vacation with the Go-Go's, we're moving on the Amazing 80s as we remember what was going on in the world at the beginning of the decade. When this song came out in 1980, the U.S. was boycotting the Summer Olympics in Moscow. 125,000 Cubans headed for America. American hostages in Iran were about to be freed. And a British quartet called the Vapors were turning Japanese.
1: I got your bitch.

0: In very simple words, that come from the hearts of all of us. It is good to be back. Thank you, America, and God bless all of you.
1: The Amazing 80s, 1981. What I want.

0: Prince and the Revolution on The Amazing 80s. All right, you ready for a little test here?
1: Totally.
0: Good. It's time to play What the Heck Was That? I'm going to give you a piece of a song from 1983. Just a little piece there. And see if you can tell me the title and artist. Ready? Here it is. Yep, that's all you get. Oh, man, a bunch of whiners this week. All right. Here's a little more. Go ahead. See if you got it. Coming up.
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3: 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What the heck was that?
4: All right, before the break, I gave you a little piece of a song from 1983. Here it is once again. Now let's see who has to pay up this week. I'm looking for title and artist as we hear it all.

What the heck was that? Michael Cimbello with his 83 hit, Maniac. All right, let's keep the hottest hits of the 1980s rolling here with MG Kelly. Canadian Bryan Adams is up with a song called Summer of 69 from the winter of 85 on the Amazing 80s.

0: Patti LaBelle had a new attitude going in 1985. More hot hits from the 80s coming up. I'm MG Kelly. In our next hour, it's an amazing 80s double take featuring two songs by a very popular 80s artist, which makes sense because we play 80s on this show, you see.
1: 80s.
0: Yeah, from the decade we all know and love called
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5: You know you're a child of the 80s if you're still trying to break dance on your lunch hour at work. Check yourself there. Thanks for being here this week. I hate breakdancing alone.

Terrence Trent D'Arby. Yeah, better drop one in just for luck. There you go. Wishing Well from 1988 on The Amazing 80s. In just a few minutes, got a double take for you, but right now, the boss is here. Dancing in the Dark on The Amazing 80s.

0: Lionel Richie on the ceiling. Before that, Bruce Springsteen in the dark, both dancing on the Amazing 80s. MG Kelly here with you. Let's do an Amazing 80s.
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0: This week, we're doubling on a band that put 13 hits on the charts in the 80s. They got their name from the villain in the Jane Fonda movie, Barbarella. Here's Duran Duran in the Double Take Spotlight this week with their first number one song, The Reflex.

0: Duran Duran and the Double Take Spotlights. Not too many girls had a crush on Simon in the 80s. Hey, quiet down. I'm doing a radio show in here. Thank you. Coming up, I'm going to rock you, then whip you, and you'll love it. Woo. 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

Giles Band, and the pictures to prove it. This is MG Kelly here, rewinding the decade that gave us a meltdown at Chernobyl in the USSR, and a band known as Modern English delivering a song called I'll Melt With You on the Amazing 80s.

0: Waits from 1984 with Missing You. You know, John's been waiting in the Amazing 80s green room since we began the show here to say a few words to us. John, come on out here if you would.
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